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KWFC, Happy New Year, my friend. 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

0: A gift has been received from the Springfield Cardinals. The Redbirds welcome the Naturals from Northwest Arkansas to Route 66 Stadium, June 23rd through the 28th. 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

Heard the church bells chime, it was meeting time on a Sunday morning in spring. 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

been 10 years, and I'm still right here with my voice lifted in praise.

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They chalk it up.

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This is Max Lucado. James 1:17 says, "Every good and every perfect gift is from above, and comes down from the Father of lights, with whom there is no variation or shadow of turning." In this simple pocket prayer for you today, "Dear Father, teach me to accept what you've given. I may not always understand the circumstances, but show me how they are blessings and give me gratitude for all your gifts. Rain your blessings on my friends and family today. Give them hope, whatever they face. Thank you that your blessings never end. In Jesus' name, amen." Here's my challenge for you. Every day for 4 weeks, pray 4 minutes. Then get ready to connect with God like never before. This is Max Lucado.

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Have you ever found yourself in a moment when you need prayer, but maybe it's such a sensitive or possibly shameful situation that you don't feel comfortable praying with someone you know? 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I'm Benji with your prayer team, and I've been there. And the prayer line was there for me in my moment of need. 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

If Jesus had the riches of earth, the poor would never know the abundance of heaven. 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If the Savior had not been rejected, the outcast would not know acceptance. If the Redeemer had not been cast into the dungeon, the shackled would never know freedom. And if my champion had not fought the raging forces of hell, the soldiers of earth would never know.

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Thanks.

This has been a weekly test of the emergency alert system for the Springfield operational area. Had this been an actual emergency, the attention signals you just heard would have been followed by immediate news or weather information. This is only a test.

0: How do you do? Poverty is a desert where the mirage of wealth shimmers in the distance, enticing the needy. Well, the man in this story heard its call, saying, "Take a shortcut. Come to me, and I will satisfy your thirst." Well, on arrival, he discovered that his thirst could not be satisfied with things. His barren soul needed living water, which was freely given to him when his heart and mind and life were unshackled.
1: There's bread in the cupboard if you're hungry, Sasha.
2: I'm always hungry.
1: Did you do well in school today?
2: I always do well, Mama.
1: Good. Knowledge is freedom.
2: I've been chosen to attend a special school for physics and mathematics.
1: Slava Bogu!
2: Slava Bogu? How can you say glory to God when there is no God, huh? Our brave Soviet cosmonauts didn't see him when they traveled in space.
1: Sasha, this is a great opportunity to study in this school.
2: Good bread, Mama.
1: You must get higher education so you don't be poor like us. To work in factory like your father is not enough.
2: Don't worry, Mama. Someday I'll be rich, like Americans.
1: Just so you don't get corrupt like them.
0: This is Unshackled, true life stories that bring the good news, dramatized and produced in Chicago by Pacific Garden Mission. The way of the homeless is never easy. Scrounging for food, fearful of the night, being told to move on. That's why Pacific Garden Mission is called the Old Lighthouse, because street people in Chicago find refuge there, a safe place to sleep and eat, the means to clean up and exchange their ragged clothes for better garments. The mission has been reaching out to the lost for more than 121 years, caring for the physical needs of the homeless, and ministering to the deeper need in their souls. Through counseling and prayer, acceptance and love, many are led into new life, finding a way that sets them free of the failures of their past. Like the man in this story, they are unshackled. And now for broadcast around the earth, here's program number 2491 in the series Unshackled, the program that makes you face yourself and think.
2: I was born in the Soviet Union in 1955. I can't give you my full name since my family still lives in Russia. My friends call me Sasha. We were taught in school that there is no God, that we all descended from apes. I understood everything except one thing. Why do apes not transmute into human beings today? Why do they stay like monkeys? We also learned that we were building communism. So I became a student at the university when I was 17.
3: Sasha, why don't you go out with us tonight?
2: I have to study for exams.
3: Oh, isn't it boring just studying?
2: Yeah, it's boring.
3: Why don't you live a little? Life is more than books.
2: Well, I want to have a good job and make lots of money someday. So I have to study.
3: Yeah, but you can still have fun. What's wrong with a night out, huh? A little beer, a little laughter. I know some girls who want to have a good time.
2: Yeah? Why not? You only live once, right? I was 17 then. What did I know? For a change, I began to drink, to smoke, and run around with girls. Although I knew education was important, I lost interest in studying. I wanted the other life. Wine, music, pubs, a good time. So I had to deceive my parents.
1: You aren't going to leave university, but why? You must get higher education if you want to succeed.
2: I know, Mama. Believe me, I know. But I have to serve my country in the army. It's the duty of every man.
1: But why not finish university first?
2: After 2 years in the army, I won't remember what I learned at school. It's better to serve in the army now than get on with my life.
1: What did your father say?
2: He agrees. Don't worry, Mama. I will go to college someday.
4: Sasha, you try this wine. It's from Hungary.
2: Not bad. A little raspy, but drinkable.
4: I like the label, don't you?
3: You can't drink the label. It's what inside that counts.
2: But you can fool people with a label. If the outside looks good, you think the inside is also good.
3: So you buy, and after that, it's too late.
1: Well, you don't have to drink it.
2: You might as well pour some in my glass.
3: Yeah. What? It's so bad. Sasha will help you get rid of it, huh?
1: I wish you didn't have to go into the army, Sasha. We'll miss you terribly.
2: It's my duty, comrades. I must defend Mother Russia from Western imperialism.
5: Here's to our brave communist soldiers.
3: And if they send you to Hungary, liberate some more of that wine. It's better than nothing.
2: I was 18 years old when I was called into the army. We were taught to be brave and honest soldiers, protecting the USSR from our enemies, the American imperialists. To myself, I thought it would be nice to live in America. People there are rich and drive expensive cars. After I served my 2 years in the army, I was a man who knew exactly what he wanted, higher education.
3: It's freezing, Sasha.
2: Oh, yeah. But stuck into that pub and get warm.
3: Come on, let's sit over there by the heater.
2: Yeah. Huh? A bartender, 2 beers. What I wouldn't give to have a car with a good heater.
3: Oh, no, you have to be a bigwig in the Communist Party to drive a car. You know that.
2: Or you have to be rich.
3: Yeah. You seem to know how to make money, Sasha.
2: I have come to the conclusion that the most important thing in life is money.
3: Maybe.
2: It's true. With money, you can buy what you want, independence and power. Power means more than law because you can always buy an advocate or judge.
3: Ah. You are right.
2: You can do everything you want if you have money.
3: You think it's even more important than a good education?
2: Of course. Well, you need education for self-respect, but other people don't know what's in your head. Other people respect money. Look at those peasants sitting at the bar.
3: Yeah.
2: They work hard just to have enough to eat and come in here for a drink.
3: And if they had no money, they couldn't even sit there.
2: That's right. My parents think education is freedom, but I think money is freedom. After 3 years, I left college and went to work in the market hauling furniture. With the money I earned every day, I lived a carefree life. Sometimes I felt sad that I didn't finish my degree, but my friends respected me anyway because I knew how to make money. A beloved girl, Sonia, became my wife, and life was beautiful. I began to sell draft beer, and more money came my way. I saw what is good and what is bad, but everything is good if it is good for me.
1: Mm-hmm. Delicious.
2: Red caviar for breakfast. You like it?
1: I love it. What fun to have enough money to do what you want.
2: I don't ever want to be poor again. No more walking in the cold. We'll take taxis from now on.
1: And maybe we can go to the Black Sea for holidays?
2: Why not?
1: My friends will be green with envy.
2: Good. We'll buy champagne and French perfume and really make them jealous.
1: You devil, you. Let's go out to dinner tonight, and I'll wear the new outfit you bought me.
2: You're beautiful, Sonia, whatever you wear.
1: Oh, Sasha, how I love you.
2: At first, I was not going to do anything criminal. But then I thought, who knows what will be tomorrow? And I wanted to have more money, so I began diluting the beer with water. I worked hard. But I risk going to prison, and the Soviet prison is something to fear. The best medicine for fear, I think, is vodka. So I began to drink vodka almost every day.
6: Please, could I have a glass of beer?
2: Do you have any money?
6: Well, I work at the factory.
2: But do you have any money?
6: I get paid tomorrow.
2: Then ask me tomorrow. We don't give credit here.
6: I give you my word. I'll pay you tomorrow.
2: All right. Make sure you pay me tomorrow. I'll come looking for you. Sometimes I was ashamed to look in the eyes of a poor man like that who was working for pennies. However, when I drank vodka, I was not ashamed to look at anyone. After a few years, I had a new problem.
1: Sasha, I wondered where you were.
2: I stay late to do some things.
1: Oh, Sasha, you're drunk again.
2: No, I just had a couple of drinks.
1: You told your mother you were coming straight home.
2: I did? When did I say that?
1: You don't remember? She's been waiting to talk to you.
2: No, you're making that up.
1: Why do you do this? I hate it when you come home drunk.
7: Sasha, you're home.
2: Yeah, I guess I forgot what I said to you.
7: Oh,
1: Sasha, what has become of you? You were a good boy once.
2: I'm just a little drunk.
4: Every day you get it just a little drunk. What will become of you? What will happen to us?
1: We didn't raise you like this, Sasha.
2: I'm sorry, I'll quit drinking. Somehow I'll quit.
4: You promise?
2: Yeah, I promise.
4: Tomorrow you won't even remember what you said.
2: I was tired and ashamed of not being able to remember what I had done the night before. I wanted to be a good husband and a good son, so I quit drinking vodka. But after 2 years, one day looked like another. What was the point of it all? I betrayed my wife and began taking drugs until I became addicted. I even brought drug-addicted women to my home. I was sinking in depravity.
1: Who was that woman you brought home last night, Sasha?
2: Just someone I know, Mama.
1: Why would you mess with a woman like that when you have a beautiful wife?
2: I have my reasons, and it doesn't really concern you, does it?
1: But you're hurting your wife. Why can't you see that?
2: She'll get over it.
1: How could you be so callous?
2: I don't like being interrogated.
1: You have changed so much, Sasha. Before you were kind, but now you have become wicked. I don't know you anymore.
2: It's my life and I'll live it the way I want.
1: Even if you hurt others.
2: That's their problem.
1: You were better off when you were poor.
2: Never. I buy what I want and do what I want because I have money and no one can tell me what to do. Money is power.
1: No, Sasha. Money has depraved you.
0: There wasn't enough money in the world to buy what Sasha needed. He'll tell us about that in just a moment.
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1: Do you want some coffee?
2: Yes. Sonia, I need to talk to you. Sit down.
4: Okay.
2: Every day, I can see the question in your eyes when I go out. Why? Where am I going? Well, I tell you the truth. I am taking drugs.
4: Sasha.
2: Yeah. I am taking drugs, and I go out many times so you don't know. But why should I leave? And why should you wonder where I'm going? This is my home, and I love you. It's more dangerous for me to take drugs outside my home. Why shouldn't I take them here,
4: But why are you taking drugs?
2: Because it makes me feel good. Why don't you try it yourself, and you will see. Your problems vanish, Sonia, like fog in the sunshine. Take drugs with me, and we can be together in a new way. I won't have to go out and leave you.
4: Are you sure it's the right thing to do?
2: If you don't like it, you don't have to continue, okay? But at least try.
4: Okay, Sasha. I'll try it once.
2: For 2 years, we used drugs together, and we lost every interest in life. Drugs were the only important thing to us. Nothing else mattered. Finally, we saw that we stood on the edge of an abyss. I began to wonder if the answer could be found in the aged men and women that attended the few churches in our town.
4: How bleak our life has become. Even getting high doesn't help.
2: And yet, I feel panic when we have none, like now.
4: I don't want to go on like this, Sasha. What are we going to do?
2: I don't know. I can't imagine life without drugs.
4: But everything is so meaningless. What happened to the happiness we once had?
2: I'm sorry, Sonia. I dragged you into this. It was so good at first. I didn't know it would go bad like this. Maybe it poisons the mind after a while.
4: We have to quit using drugs.
2: How?
4: Maybe if we throw away all the needles, everything we use to make injections, then we can stop using the drugs.
2: I'm afraid, Sonia.
4: But we have to try.
2: All right. You gather up everything and throw it away.
4: We have to do this, Sasha. Otherwise,
8: We will die.
2: Oh, Lord. What shall I do?
1: Sasha, what are you doing?
2: I can't sleep. There must be drugs here somewhere.
1: No, we don't have any, remember?
2: Sonia, it hurts. I want so much to get high.
1: No, Sasha, I know. We have to be strong.
2: Every cell in my body is screaming in agony.
1: We have to hold out as long as possible. It's only been a week.
2: It seems like forever. I don't know if I can stand it.
1: You must, Sasha, you must. Come. Come here, let me hold you.
2: That was a terrible time in our lives. I wondered why I was so unlucky that I became a drug addict. I decided that even alcohol was better than this. We had only one wish, to hold out as long as possible. And after a month, we felt the most fearful time was behind us. So we went to a church and put some candles in the front of a cross.
1: It's beautiful.
2: Yeah. What does it mean to you, lighting a candle like this?
1: It means we have hope again, after living in fear so long.
2: We must never be tempted to do drugs again.
1: Never. Sasha, have you ever been in church before?
2: Only ones that were turned into museums. It seems very neglected.
1: Do you think God exists?
2: When I was about 5, I asked my sister about God. And she said he lives in heaven. I didn't understand how it was possible to walk in the sky. I haven't thought much about God since.
1: All I know is it's a miracle that we can live without drugs.
2: Little by little, life became empty. And as I looked back, what I saw was job, money, restaurants, vodka, dirt, women, and drugs. I didn't want to live for the sake of money anymore, so I quit my job.
1: Are you crazy, Sasha? You can't just stop working.
2: I can and I did.
1: It isn't normal.
2: I don't know what is normal anymore, but money is not the answer.
1: It is impossible to live without money.
2: How do you know, huh? Maybe there is something more worthwhile than money. I want to find out what it is.
1: Well, you can find out on your own. I want a normal life.
2: My wife left me for a normal man. Because I had no more money, my friends left me too. I was devastated. I stayed alone and drank vodka to smooth my loneliness. When I didn't drink, I thought, who am I? Then I realized that I am a total non-entity. I had 4 walls and a roof, but my home is empty, like all my life.
1: Sasha, I wish you would change your mind.
2: Mama, I must leave Russia.
1: But why? Things are getting better now. Perestroika, glasnost. Everywhere the walls are coming down.
2: I have to leave, Mama. I will die if I stay here.
1: Where will you go?
2: I wanted to go to America, but they've closed the door to us. So I'm going to Israel.
1: Israel? How can you go there?
2: It's all taken care of, Mama. I've had my papers altered. I come to say goodbye. I wanted a new beginning. But how could I when I was the same? In Israel, I worked to exist and to drink vodka. My life was still empty. Needing a place to stay, I went to a Christian hostel where I met a man who worked there. He was different from anyone I knew.
9: Hello, Sasha. Would you like to get some lunch with me?
2: I don't have any money, Boris.
9: Oh, I have enough for both of us. Come on.
2: You are very kind to me.
9: The Lord has blessed me so much, I want to give as he gives.
2: You mean God? What has he given you?
9: Oh, the Messiah gives new life, salvation.
2: What does it mean, salvation?
9: Sasha, do you know anything about Jesus Christ?
2: Well, I know that he was a good man who was crucified 2,000 years ago. They say he was risen. I don't know if it's true because I don't see it.
9: He lives, Sasha. I know because he lives in my heart. Jesus Christ is God the Son who came to earth to die on the cross for our sins.
2: I don't understand. In Russia, we were taught that God does not exist.
9: I know. Like you, I was born in Russia. My parents came to Israel when I was only 11. I didn't know God either then. But he's real, Sasha. And the only way to find out is to ask him. First hand is always better than second hand, don't you think?
2: Yeah.
9: Read the Bible.
2: But it was written by men.
9: Was War and Peace written by Tolstoy or by the pen? The Bible was written by the Holy Spirit of God. Men were just the instruments. Read the Gospel of Matthew, chapters 5, chapter 6, and chapter 7. It's the Sermon on the Mount, a famous part of Scripture where Jesus speaks to the people. See if God doesn't speak to your heart.
2: I like this man, this Jew who believed in Jesus. He was kind, buying medicine for me when I was sick and food when I was hungry. I thought to myself, if I could just become as kind as my new friend. He gave me a Bible, and I read what he suggested. Blessed are they which do hunger and thirst after righteousness, for they shall be filled. How can I be filled with anything but food? How can I be filled with righteousness? This Jesus, what he said and what he did tugged at my heart. I watched the movie about him and tears streamed down my face, but secretly so nobody could see. I wanted to believe in him, but how? One day, I went to the worship service in the hostel, and the pastor preached from the Gospel of Luke, chapter 15, the prodigal son. I was sure he had chosen that story especially for me.
8: Every one of us, separated from God by sin, is a prodigal son. We spend our inheritance, squander it on worthless things. Notice verse 18, the prodigal says, I will arise and go to my father and will say unto him, Father, I have sinned against heaven and before thee, and am no more worthy to be called thy son. Make me as one of thy hired servants. You see, the prodigal's life begins to change from the moment he admits his sin. You cannot come to God in pride, saying, I'm not so bad, because God says, all have sinned, all. But if we confess our sins, he is faithful and just to forgive us our sins and to cleanse us of all unrighteousness. Notice the father's response. Verse 20 says, and he arose and came to his father, but when he was yet a great way off, his father saw him and had compassion and ran and fell on his neck and kissed him. Our God sees you when you're still a long way off, when you're lost in sin. Romans chapter 5, verse 8 says, but God commendeth his love toward us in that while we were yet sinners, Christ died for us. God loves you, and he wants to forgive you. That's why Jesus died on the cross, so you could come home to the Father.
2: I cried as I listened and read about God's forgiveness and grace. I believe the truth, that Jesus is the Son of God. It is impossible that it is a lie. Then I began to think about my life. Money was always my God. Could I sell Jesus? What would I do if someone offered me $1 million tomorrow? Could I take the money and say that I do not believe in Jesus? At that moment, I understood that I am a total idiot.
9: Sasha, you're deep in thought. What are you thinking about?
2: Money. It's the devil himself.
9: Ah, the Bible says the love of money is the root of all evil.
2: It's true. The love of money destroyed my life. I lived for the sake of money. I served the devil and didn't know it.
9: Well, it sounds like you see the truth now.
2: Yes. I'm not afraid to say the truth. I believe in God. Jesus Christ is the Son of God. He saved my life.
9: Slava Bogu.
2: Slava Bogu. Glory to God. I can never sell my faith.
9: Now you know firsthand what salvation is.
2: Yes. It's like a mountain falling down from my shoulders.
9: Oh, I am very happy for you, my friend.
2: Boris, this is the best day of my life. God is changing my life. I don't drink alcohol and I don't smoke anymore. I love to study God's word. I wrote to my mother and my wife and sent Bibles to them. My mother is a widow now, and I sent her money to help her. When I was a hopeless drug addict, I cried in despair to a God I didn't really believe existed. Oh, Lord, what shall I do? Now I know what to do. Serve God and Him only. Let me tell you, friend, if you don't know the Lord Jesus Christ, why are you waiting? Nothing compares with Him.
0: Romans chapter 10, verses 9 and 10 promise that if thou shalt confess with thy mouth the Lord Jesus and shalt believe in thine heart that God hath raised Him from the dead, thou shalt be saved. For with the heart man believeth unto righteousness, and with the mouth confession is made unto salvation. Why not have that assurance right now by praying with us? Lord, I want to know You. I believe that only the blood of Christ can wash away my sins, and I put my faith in Him, in His resurrection from the dead. Save me, Lord. Come into my heart and life and help me to follow Jesus. Thank You for sending Him, Lord. Make me like Him.
7: 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So until next time, unless our Lord returns before then, the doors to Pacific Garden Mission are open night and day. 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

0: 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Happy Monday.
1: It is a happy Monday. Okay. We are shining and rising. The sun is up and I'm excited. It's going to be a great week. I'm going to talk a little later about how great the message was yesterday at church. And I hope you guys are starting your week encouraged. And this verse today is from Romans chapter 12, verses 1 and 2. It says, I appeal to you, therefore, brothers, by the mercies of God, to present your bodies as a living sacrifice, holy and acceptable to God, which is your spiritual worship. Do not be conformed to this world, but be transformed by the renewal of your mind, that by testing you may discern what is the will of God, what is good and acceptable and perfect.
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0: That's the Taylors, the talented ones, and God do it again on the Sound of Home. Good morning, Dave and Rebecca, shining and rising early here on this Monday. I had a soggy weekend. It was a soggy week. We went to Illinois.
1: Right.
0: I'll tell you more about my trip and all the things going on with the family, but it was stormy. It was floods arising. But you know what I had? You know what I had still with me?
1: A boat.
0: KWFC.
1: Oh, okay.
0: Even though I traveled to the extreme, left the state even.
1: Yeah.
0: I still had KWFC along with me. Do you know that doesn't just happen by accident? Now I'm not saying there aren't some accidental things that happen around here. And maybe there's some things that we get credit for, you know, thinking that, hey, you guys are pretty sharp. Well, that was kind of accidental. Not saying there aren't some accidental things, but the interwebs and our use of it is very much on purpose. And by the way, it costs something. We had to pay somebody to help do the things. And the way that gets taken care of, can I just back into it? The way that we get to do that is because of faithful friends like you and Audrea and Melvin. Andrea and Melvin are More Than Music Mission partners. They live in Spartamo, but they have helped carry KWFC as far away as Olin, Illinois.
1: Nice.
0: It was a beautiful thing to be able to have the radio station wherever I go. And that is all thanks to friends like Andrea and Melvin. You guys mean a lot to us. That's why we clear off a spot to say thanks and encourage others that you make KWFC go with your gift. If you want to make that safely and securely right now at KWFC.org, we would appreciate that in these summer months coming. Thank you, Andrea and Melvin, for making it count.
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4: Your Sound of Home forecast, a heat advisory in effect. Stay hydrated today. Try to stay in the shade or air conditioning as much as you can. We're going up to about 90, but with the humidity, it'll feel like about 102. We should get sunshine. Overnight will be clear, mid-70s and breezy, little windy on Tuesday, sunny, hot, and humid again. Low 90s on the afternoon high. We're staying pretty hot on Wednesday and Thursday. Highs both days in the low 90s and sunny. I'm meteorologist Steve Hamilton.

0: Ivan, and be blessed on the sound of home, KWFC. I hope you get like a big dump truck load of blessings on your day. I hope you hear the beep, beep, as that thing is backing up. Just pour it over, all over you. Psalm 73, verse 26 says, my health may fail, my spirit may grow weak, but God remains the strength of my heart. He is mine forever.
1: Father God, we are so thankful that you are in the details, that you love us with a love that we don't even understand, Lord. And I'm believing today that you will go with us throughout this day. When things feel heavy, that you will remind us of those simple joys, things from childhood, things in our family, things that you have blessed us with throughout this amazing life that remind us of the greater good, that remind us of your love for us. And Lord, may we just be a people who walk in that faith and in that truth, that we could reach out to neighbors and coworkers and even family members to just remind them of your goodness. We ask these things in Jesus' name. Amen.

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0: That is Brenda Rhodes, and he's ready to come. I'm ready to go on the Sound of Home, KWFC. Are you ready? Are you ready to go?
1: I am ready to almost turn the calendar page, which seems wild.
0: Well, you'll do that here in 2 days.
1: I know.
0: Wednesday is July.
1: Yeah. And I say that kind of hesitantly, but just because the summer's moving fast and we've had some rain and I haven't been to the lake yet, but that's okay. I'm going to fix all of those problems.
0: Well, weather has just kind of turned where it's lake-ish. I mean, you can't be in the 60s and do lake real good.
1: Yeah.
0: But what we're talking about is summer getting here in a hurry. And when we do turn that calendar page, this Friday is the 3rd. The one after that is the 10th. And that's a big, big day on the calendar for KWFC. Summer celebration with Jeff and Sherry Easter and the Mid-South Boys. Both of them visiting the studios one way or the other this past Friday. Jeff and Sherry joining us on our Friday morning. Mid-South Boys popping into the studio visiting with Russ and Nancy.
1: They had 3 out of the 4 of them. So only one person is getting kicked in the shins July 10th for not coming into the studio to hang out with us.
0: Get some shin kicking in. So hopefully they'll prepare for that so they can get up there and deliver, because we are looking forward to an amazing time. Mm-hmm. 1 week from Friday is concert night, and we don't want you to miss out. All the details on our website at kwfc.org. You can link over there for tickets or come by the studios during business hours.

0: On this Monday, absentee voting is now underway in Greene County for the August 4th primary. Eligible voters who cannot make it to the polls on Election Day can cast ballots at the Greene County Election Center on North Boonville. The ballot includes federal, state, and local races, along with four statewide issues and an Ash Grove tax question. Voters must present a valid photo ID to vote in person. Speaking of election news, a proposed Missouri constitutional amendment would replace the state income tax with higher sales taxes. That is sparking a statewide debate over its impact on public education. A new coalition called Parents for Missouri Public Schools is opposing the measure, saying it could lead to significant cuts in school funding, especially for rural school districts that rely heavily on state aid. Supporters, including Governor Mike Kehoe, argue the change would modernize Missouri's tax system, boost economic growth, and create more stable state revenue. But opponents say the amendment does not guarantee protection for public school funding. There's a look at news. I'm Sarah Forhetz.
1: A siren is more than a command for you to pull over. It's a cry for help and an invitation for you to take an extra 10 seconds and pray. There's someone who needs your love in the back of that ambulance.
2: So pray with us at Rick's Automotive every time you hear a siren.

0: With faith, every day has a purpose and is foundational to this country.
1: Maranapa Village is a 55-plus retirement village where neighbors love God and community.
0: Maranatha proudly supports the tradition of the national anthem on KWFC.

0: That's Guy Penrod on The Sound of Home.
1: As we are shining and rising this morning, here are some encouraging words. We heard a great message at church yesterday. My husband and I did. And it was one of those that I said, you know what? I'm probably going to listen to that a couple more times this week. It was out of Romans chapter 12. And the bottom of the second verse says, do not be conformed to this world, but be transformed by the renewal of your mind, that by testing you may discern what is the will of God, what is good and acceptable and perfect. And our pastor really camped out on that testing.
0: Yeah.
1: Not in a way of failing or passing.
0: Pass, fail, yeah.
1: But in a way of experience, you know, stepping right out and you got to live your life. And he had this great analogy of being at a bowling alley. And, you know, we've all been there with the kids where you put the bumpers up and right, it blocks that gutter ball situation.
0: So my best games had the bumpers up.
1: Exactly. Maybe you bowled your weight that time, right? But you got to walk up, and it's our job to take the steps and throw the ball.
0: Yeah.
1: And he had this great idea that on maybe the left bumper, that's the Bible. That's the time you're spending reading the word and getting that wisdom in you. On the other side, the wisdom from maybe your godly friends, the people that have, you know, mentored you, that are maybe a little ahead of you in marriage, a little ahead of you in your career, that you can seek true wisdom from. And as you're taking those steps and, you know, you throw that ball to the next action, it's going to ping back and forth from those two places of wisdom. And I hope that encourages you today to seek out more time with the Lord and more time with those who have gone before you, because they've got some great testimony and some wisdom to pass down.

0: Booth Brothers this morning as we are shining and rising.
1: Oh, yeah.
0: One of the most, I think, recognizable, is that a word? Recognizable?
1: Yeah, recognizable, sure, I think.
0: Voices of a generation. Yeah, I'm ready.
2: Do people know you were Smokey the Bear?
3: Well, apparently you do.
4: Only you can prevent wildfires.
3: You know what was interesting is I've been doing that voice for a long time, not the commercials that they're doing now. Now he's very talkative. He's like everybody today. He's got something to say.
1: Less.
3: But we were born, I was born, on the same day and year that campaign began.
2: Wow. On the exact same day?
3: On the exact same day.
2: When was that?
3: August 9th, 1944.
2: Wow. Unbelievable.
3: Yeah.
2: Do people know you were Smokey the Bear?
0: So do you recognize the voice?
3: Apparently you do.
4: Only you can prevent wildfires.
3: You know what was interesting is...
1: You know the voice. Do you know
3: who belongs to the voice behind Smokey the Bear? I've been doing that voice for a long time, not the commercials that they're doing now.
0: Well, I've seen the video all over because Smokey the Bear is pretty popular this time of year as we are getting the fireworks out and...
3: But
0: so
3: we
0: dry
3: were born.
0: Some places.
3: I was born
0: here right
3: on
0: now.
3: The same day and year.
0: Yeah, he's pretty important this time of year. So you want to reveal that now?
2: Wow.
1: On your mark?
2: On the exact same day?
3: On the exact same day.
0: Yes.
3: August 9th,
0: you can hear the mustache in his voice.
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0: Okay, go ahead. 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
1: Mercy Steve.
0: The Mercy Steve. Mercy Seat by Steve Ladd on The Sound of Home.
1: You're right. Once you say it, you can't
0: get away from it now. I know. You've ruined me.
1: That's the name of the song for me now.
0: Mercy Steve.
1: You're also making fun of me because I like to find those fun accounts.
0: I'm not making fun. I'm laughing with.
1: Instagram and Facebook. They're funny and they're informative, but maybe I'm just, easier on the laugh.
0: Well, when you say, I found this funny thing about TSA, and I'm like, is there anything funny about TSA? They're always holding me up.
1: That's because you don't follow their account and know all the rules.
0: No. Well, okay. I'm going to say probably that. I'm not following all the rules. But you have probably not also been profiled like yours truly. Okay. So that's okay.
1: Today's find and follow is the TSA account.
0: Okay.
1: They have all the travel tips from our favorite government agency.
0: Is it?
1: Including today's, which says potatoes and guinea pigs are both allowed in carry-ons.
0: Oh, my.
1: Fun fact. It's not as chaotic as it sounds, whether it's potatoes and pets, bowling balls and blueberries, or lightsabers and lollipops. Mm. We have travel answers on any random or whimsical item you can think of, so no need to stress. Those are just their packing do's and don'ts.
0: So you can bring a live guinea pig on the plane with you, but not a 4-ounce bottle of cologne, right? Is that what I'm understanding?
1: I don't make the rules, Dave.
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5: Your Sound of Home forecast, a heat advisory in effect. Stay hydrated today. Try to stay in the shade or air conditioning as much as you can. We're going up to about 90, but with the humidity, it'll feel like about 102. We should get sunshine. Overnight, it'll be clear, mid-70s and breezy. Little windy on Tuesday, sunny, hot, and humid again. Low 90s on the afternoon high. We're staying pretty hot on Wednesday and Thursday. Highs both days in the low 90s and sunny. I'm meteorologist Steve Hamilton.

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0: 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Dave and Rebecca, we are shining and rising.
1: We are. So I have several kids at home and a husband, and I have two dogs, a boy and a girl.
0: Oh, yeah. We just have the one girl.
1: Well, I talk a little differently to my girl dog than I do my boy dog, because my girl dog is like, she's my little buddy, and she's so sweet. And the boy dog, he's more of a dog where I don't know that I need to tell him things in a sweet manner. He just needs to hear it directly. Okay?
0: You speak different to your boy dog than your girl dog.
1: I do, but you've shared with me about being at home alone with your dog last week.
0: Lucy is, she's fun. She's fun. She's a party ready to happen. but I refer to her as being dumb as a bag of hammers. She's just, and honestly, she's not. She's actually a very smart dog. I just like calling her dummy.
1: You do call her dummy.
0: I don't
1: know
0: why. Just like, hey, dummy.
1: Okay, well, here.
0: It's my term of endearment for Lucy.
1: I guess my phone heard us talking about this, and it brought an article to my attention that people who talk to their pets like they understand every word usually display these 9 traits.
0: Okay.
1: And, I mean, some of these you have, even though you call your dog dummy, but they lead with warmth.
0: Oh.
1: They pick up

0: Really? So talking to dogs in general means that you care about other things.
1: Of course.
0: They find comfort in routine because it's probably part of your ritual, right?
1: There's a lot, to lot of
0: to greet
1: that with her.
0: Uh-huh. At some point. And then they have a lively imagination.
1: Probably a little bit of that.
0: I mean, if you're not talking to your dog and then talking to your spouse in some sort of accent, I mean, what's the point of having a dog if you haven't given them an accent?

0: So it started with your fingernails, and then it moved to a wall in your house. Is that what I'm understanding?
1: Yes. So after 3 years in this house, I did say yes. My two oldest, my two girls, they could paint their room. Share a room.
0: Yeah.
1: So we picked out yellow and blue, and we.
0: Not just any blue. This is kind of a sky.
1: It's a sky blue, and they bought a stencil, and they put the clouds. So they have an Andy's room from Toy Story vibe on one wall.
0: Yeah.
1: And on another wall, there's a bunch of fun little stars. And so it's the first time I've let them just go rogue with what they wanted to do.
0: Well, kind of. I mean, you were involved in that project, but it sounds like you had a fun weekend of together time.
1: Yes. And I have learned. Just like being in the car as a parent. If you're going on a trip and your kids are trapped with you, you have more conversation.
0: Did you learn a lot this weekend?
1: I learned so much. We probably clocked 20 hours of painting, in that room, like a lot of

0: project time.
1: Right.
0: And I learned a lot. I learned a lot about the vacation they had the week before, and just their general thoughts.
1: That's great, though.
0: Yeah.
1: I mean, you had a great weekend.
0: I did.
1: I love that. I love that. We also had some together time.
0: Yes.
1: It was a little bit different. We gathered together to remember Deb's mom.
0: Mm-hmm.
1: She had passed away a few weeks back. And it was just, this was the time to work out for everybody to be able to get together and remember. And it was a sweet time. It's that thing you just don't, for all of your life, don't want to ever have to do.
0: Right.
1: But you would not miss that time for anything. And so remembered a very, very precious woman to all of us. Shared some memories. Mm-hmm. Celebrated the hope of heaven. Probably my devotional thoughts a little bit later on be what we shared together. And the comfort and confidence we have where she is. And so that was our weekend. Yeah. A little bit wet, too. We were over at Cape Girardeau in southern Illinois, which I don't know if you saw the weather over there this weekend, but it was torrential flooding, all kinds of mischief. But God was good. We were able to do the funeral. We were able to do the cemetery visit.
0: Yes.
1: That was very important for everybody. And thanking the Lord for all of that.
0: Yeah, I'm thankful for that. That's good.
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0: A little greater vision for you on this Monday morning on The Sound of Home. It's time to shine and rise. Dave and Rebecca encouraging you. Something brand new just happened Friday, if you hadn't had a chance to take a listen.
1: Right. So last week, the first episode came out of Guzzlers.
0: Yes.
1: The fun radio drama that you can find on our website. And then this week is episode 2. The saga continues. This one's called Mr. Stinky. And these characters are so fun. It's about a family. They own a gas station called Guzzlers.
0: Yeah.
1: They're short episodes of just humor and fun. And we're really thankful for our friends at Pure and Clean. They are the sponsors of this radio drama podcast. Whatever category you want to put it in.
0: Well, we've categorized it under podcast because it's story time and doesn't really, it's not that kind of a podcast where you're going to listen to learn something new necessarily, but be reminded maybe of the goodness of God winning out, the kindness of God in everyday circumstances. 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

0: The National Weather Service confirmed two tornadoes touched down in southwest Missouri during Friday night storms. An EF1 tornado with gusts of 95 miles per hour hit down near Mount Zion in Douglas County, causing tree damage along a half-mile path. An EF0 tornado with winds of 80 miles per hour also touched down north of Seymour in Webster County, damaging trees and blowing the tin roof off a barn. Fortunately, no injuries to report. Starting today, a portion of Mount Vernon Street in Springfield is closed between Broadway and Fort. Crews are doing some work on the sewage in that area. Drivers can follow posted detours like State Avenue as an alternate route, and make sure you slow down when traveling through the work zone. A new study, rental platform Lake.com, just ranked Lake of the Ozarks as the fourth cleanest lake among the 100 largest lakes in the U.S. There's Look at News. I'm Sarah Forhetz.
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3: Your Sound of Foam forecast, it looks like we'll have the heat and humidity for the next couple of days. A heat advisory in effect. Windy and sunny today. We're going up to about 90, but that heat index factoring in the humidity, it'll feel like about 102 by afternoon. We're in the mid-70s and clear for the overnight hours. Low 90s and lots of sunshine on Tuesday. High humidity again. Our heat index about 100. Hot again on Wednesday. I'm meteorologist Steve Hamilton.

0: Darren Peck and New River on the Sound of Home. I don't know. We're gonna talk by faith about this because we don't know just yet if we have crossed the line of initial registration and onto the line or the group of alternates.
1: Oh, for the pastor's masters.
0: Yeah, because this one filled up really fast.
1: Mm-hmm.
0: The golfing happens in just a few weeks. In fact, 3 weeks from today.
1: Yes.
0: Is that right? What? Millwood Golf Course will come alive with holy golfers.
1: What is that joke? What do you get? What do you get a dad golfer? Well, just in general, what's a good gift for a dad golfer? A pair of socks in case he gets a hole in one.
0: Ba-dum-bum. She'll be here all week, people. We're going to be golfing with not just anybody, but with the choice servants of God in our community. Pastor, we want you to come take advantage of the love of our friends at Associated Theatrical Contractors. I'm going to say it better. Associated Theatrical Contractors footing the bill to let you have a great day out on the golf course. Just enjoying. You have to be a good golfer to have a good time. At the Pastor's Masters, you may when you register now, be an alternate. We're really getting close to filling this thing up, so please do, because these alternates get in. The early alternates just get in because of the lifestyle of the pastor, and you know. So go to our website, kwfc.org, so you can go have a great time.

0: All right, time for your World Cup update with Rebecca Jeter. So this is pretty funny.
1: There are 16 teams or 16 matchups that still need to happen. So Germany's still in it, France, the U.S., Brazil, Mexico, Argentina, Switzerland. There's 16 teams still in it.
0: And they're all loaded with hope, right? Aren't they? Aren't they all loaded with hope?
1: It sounds like it.
2: You think Germany still has a chance to win the World Cup?
3: To be fully honest, no.
4: Never.
1: Really?
4: Look
1: on their face.
4: No. Other teams are much stronger.
0: When you resign, no hope.
4: Argentina, France, and we'll see.
0: But this guy's hope just at all, huh? Asking fans
5: by
0: the game.
5: Maybe the next game will be the last
1: event. The next game.
6: No, I'm not expecting it. But at least to the half finals, to the semifinals. Yeah. That would be awesome.
2: No hope at all?
6: No hope at all.
2: Like that, Germany?
6: Just realistic. France is too good this year.
2: Facts, man. But miracles could happen. Ecuador did beat Germany today, so upsets can happen.
6: France will win.
3: I missed some courage. I missed some more aggression. I missed the will to win.
0: The will to win.
2: I feel like they were just out there running around today.
3: Yeah. Honestly, I felt like that. And this is not going to get you to the final. This is not going to get you to win the World Cup. France showed up. France showed courage. France played. They had fun. They wanted to win no matter what was at stake.
0: Oh, my goodness. Wow. I'm just telling you. You would think that as a fan base, you'd think there's a chance to win. I mean, everybody's got a chance. We moved to the round of 32. Now it's elimination time.
1: Yeah, and that one lady's face paint says differently. She says she is all in for her team.
0: Yeah, until you ask her, are they going to win?
1: No.
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0: There you go. Jeff and Sherry, little tease for the concert coming 1 week from Friday. We had a real special drop-in here just a few minutes ago. Wait. Jonathan of Mid-South Boys.
1: My new favorite member of the Mid-South Boys.
0: Well, and there's reasons. There's reasons. Uh-huh. The rest of you, the other three members of the Mid-South Boys, you can also contend for Rebecca's favorite if you will bring a basket full of goodies.
1: That's right, because chocolate is the way to my heart. He dropped off homemade chocolate chip cookies, brownies, and your jam, which is actually salsa.
0: not jam, but salsa. Yeah, he knows my heart. He knows my heart real good. Jonathan, thank you. What a wonderful basket of goodies, and looking forward to a week from Friday. So let's get caught up. There's a lot of things going on in gospel music this weekend.
1: You know, a lot of our friends were down in Harrison, Arkansas over the weekend, and it rained a lot last week.
0: Right, and it fell over to the eastern side of the state too, but this past weekend was muddy here in America.
1: Well, if you go over to the Wiznets page on Facebook, you can see for yourself how muddy it was.
0: Didn't they have to get pulled out?
1: They did.
0: Out?
1: There's a tractor pulling them out. There's a lot of a bus just sitting in the grass. A lot of tracks around.
0: They're not tall. They're not high-rise riders anyway, and so that does not surprise me. Bless Harrison. Bless Arvin and all the folks, the Lighthouse Messengers. Just such a rainy weekend. It's unusual. Usually they're able to get by without the rain, but they fought with it all weekend. And the Wiznets, part of the story. I can't imagine even how to hook up to get a bus dragged out of the mud. That had to be a sight.
1: Well, and then the show had to go on. They said they ran late, but people stuck around because
0: they're fans.
1: Well, yeah.
0: That's what fans do. Fans do what fans do. So congratulations to all the people that got to enjoy some gospel music. Had to endure the weather. A little bit to do it.
1: I'm curious if maybe one of Joseph's fans, Mr. Habedank himself, I wonder if they caught sight of that tooth that fell out of his head. Over the weekend.
0: I'd like to play the audio for you, but the only time Joseph found to tell the one-minute story of losing his tooth at a concert was when he's getting his haircut from his drummer, which is a funny video. If you're a Joseph Habedank fan, you'll be willing to put up with the terrible audio of the head trimmers as he's telling the story about how he lost a tooth, stole a Rice Krispie treat from his friend. So that right there. Right there, he said that
1: karma,
0: was a
1: right.
0: Yeah, that's right.
1: Right, instant.
0: So, so Joseph loses a tooth, and all the girls listening. Oh, it's okay. It's all right. He's still pretty. He's still pretty. So there's a little roundup for you.
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4: Your Sound of Home forecast, a heat advisory in effect. Stay hydrated today. Try to stay in the shade or air conditioning as much as you can. We're going up to about 90, but with the humidity, it'll feel like about 102. We should get sunshine. Overnight will be clear, mid-70s and breezy. Little windy on Tuesday, sunny, hot, and humid again. Low 90s on the afternoon high. We're staying pretty hot on Wednesday and Thursday. Highs both days in the low 90s and sunny. I'm meteorologist Steve Hamilton.

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1: The Walls,
0: KWFC. Okay, now you're going to get the other side of the story.
2: Okay.
0: Now you're going to get, because last week you got Cooper's story. Cooper Roy.
2: Yep.
0: And all that many people know he has been through the past couple of years. Now you get to hear Erica's story. This is the young lady that was driving behind Cooper when everything went wrong, when it all went down. She was the first on the scene. And incredible, one, the traumatic scene that it was, that we probably will never, ever be able to forget. But the life-changing things that happened since. So the event itself, life-changing. And then the circumstances and the things happening after that night forever affected her. So get a chance to catch Erica's story, the one that rendered first aid, first on the scene to help Cooper after that horrific accident. And both have a story to tell. You can still go back and catch Cooper's story if you want to. But this week, Erica's story drops, and I think you will be very, very encouraged to hear it. This story matters. On our website, wherever you find finer podcasts, look for This Story Matters.

0: 50 former classmates have found their way back, proving that, you know, lifelong friendships are where it's at. They call themselves RULE, Rest of Our Lives Club. I love it. I mean, there's so many fun photos about this group of people doing all their activities together. It makes me think of my time as a jackrabbit back in Lone Oak, Arkansas.
1: Yeah.
0: I went to high school with a class of 110.
1: Okay.
0: I don't know that there's 50 people that I would say, yeah.
1: Yeah, let's all go commune. So now they've changed the name of the place to the class of 58. Respite. So yeah, think about that. Are you putting together that list now? Is that what's inspired you to do?
0: I could put together a list. I think it would be funny. I'd have to get paid in a reality television kind of way.
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0: a group of people in Austin, Texas, that have something, well, probably several things in common.
1: Love for barbecue. What else?
0: And the Longhorns? Probably.
1: Probably the Longhorns there in Austin.
0: Well, there's a group of 50 who went to high school together in Austin, Texas,
1: yeah,
0: and now have decided to all live at the same senior center. They are currently 80 years old.
1: Oh, my.
0: Mm-hmm. There are more than...

0: Revival Tones this morning on The Sound of Home. We've been talking about some of our sweet friends that blessed us with conversation last week. The Mid-South boys stopping by, and we got to chat with Jeff and Sherry Easter. Well, Jonathan with the Mid-South boys dropped off a lovely basket, and we appreciate him so much.
1: Half of it's already gone, man.
0: And we've had other people that just drive by with a blessing just to encourage us, and it's a reminder that we could not do what we do without your encouragement and your gifts of support. Like Charles in Springfield, Missouri, we don't see him every day, but he encourages us every day with his gift of support. And so thank you, Charles, for being a More Than Music mission partner.

0: Absentee voting is now underway in Greene County for the August 4th primary. Eligible voters who cannot make it to the polls on Election Day can cast ballots at the Greene County Election Center on North Boonville. The ballot includes federal, state, and local races, along with four statewide issues and an Ash Grove tax question. Voters must present a valid photo ID to vote in person. Speaking of election news, a proposed Missouri constitutional amendment would replace the state income tax with higher sales taxes. That is sparking a statewide debate over its impact on public education. A new coalition called Parents for Missouri Public Schools is opposing the measure, saying it could lead to significant cuts in school funding, especially for rural school districts that rely heavily on state aid. Supporters, including Governor Mike Kehoe, argue the change would modernize Missouri's tax system, boost economic growth, and create more stable state revenue. But opponents say the amendment does not guarantee protection for public school funding. There's a look at news. I'm Sarah Forhetz.
1: An officer's badge is more than a statement of authority. It's a promise they've made to step in front of harm and save your life.
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3: Your Sound of Foam forecast, it looks like we'll have the heat and humidity for the next couple of days. A heat advisory in effect. Windy and sunny today. We're going up to about 90, but that heat index factoring in the humidity, it'll feel like about 102 by afternoon. We're in the mid-70s and clear for the overnight hours. Low 90s and lots of sunshine on Tuesday. High humidity again. Our heat index about 100. Hot again on Wednesday. I'm meteorologist Steve Hamilton.

0: 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Happy Monday.
1: Happy Monday. 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
0: Oh, like vacation Bible schools
1: and things. A lot of vacation Bible schools.
0: The old VBS.
1: The old VBS. Hmm. If you had wrong answers only, if you had to decide what VBS stands for.
0: Oh, so you want us to furnish an acronym. What does VBS, but we can't say Vacation Bible School. It's going to be wrong.
1: Yeah, wrong answers only.
0: You
1: got a few songs to think about it. You can call us at 800-658-0353. Wrong answers.

0: One of my favorite songs, Jeans and Jesus. Just keeping it real here with Dave and Rebecca. And this weekend, it gets real fun and loud. Gonna be a little bit loud too. Didn't you say you went out and got some fireworks? Did you do that yet?
1: No.
0: Not yet.
1: That was the plan, okay. But it's still on the list.
0: Okay. All right. I knew you took off this weekend with anticipation.
1: Yes.
0: I didn't know you got.
1: I did pick up something that we're going to wear on Friday Live.
0: Oh.
1: Just get excited. Yep. It's very patriotic.
0: Well, I'm glad you told me so I can get excited. I've got things I want to wear too.
1: Okay.
0: So now everybody's going, what are they going to be wearing? All in, of course, anticipation, celebration of America turning 250. I'm going to give her credit. She doesn't look a day over 212. I mean, she's holding it down pretty good for being 250 years old. And Rebecca and I just kind of going over how young, really young, this country is.
1: Mm-hmm.
0: I know 250 years seems like a long time, but in the world stretch, we babies.
1: Your grandma's grandma was there.
0: We're probably not even a toddler in the world language. But we're going to go celebrate. In fact, we're going to be out in Marshfield this coming Saturday morning, July 4th.
1: Famous
0: in the
1: Marshfield parade.
0: So if you're going to be out there, just wave at us and shout. Give a shout out when you see KWFC's truck. Wave an old glory. We're in the patriotic mood to celebrate and pray God's blessing on America. Lineup, by the way, starts around 9 a.m. Officially, the parade starts at 10 there in Marshfield. There's a concert this Sunday afternoon out there as well. Gospel sing at the Marshfield Square on Sunday, I should say. That's Sunday afternoon around 2. And then don't forget, Springfield Cardinals. Isn't that the coolest, Al?
1: That is a really cool keepsake for sure.
0: Giving those away on the 4th of July game at Route 66 Stadium now. So all kinds of things to do this weekend, and drag KWFC along and let us be the background to your fireworks show that night.
1: Yeah.

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0: Crime for Quartet. Somebody died for me. Talk about our 4th of July celebration. We remember freedom. Came at a great cost. All right. I don't think we got many takers on your answer wrong and win. Vacation Bible School, VBS. But you had some other answers for VBS. What could VBS stand for if not Vacation Bible School?
1: Very big summer.
0: Oh, that works. Very big. This is a very big summer.
1: Mm-hmm.
0: Yep. America 250. You better believe it.
1: Maybe even a very big stress, as you know.
0: been a very big stressful summer.
1: But it could be worth it, you know. Also, VBS could be vacuuming broken sprinkles. That could happen.
0: Yes, that's post-party. Post-party vacuuming broken sprinkles. Absolutely. Yes. What else did you come up
1: but
0: with?
1: But mainly, I'm thinking volunteer babysitting.
0: Well, you're back to Vacation Bible School. Volunteer babysitting. It's still the same thing.
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Scotty Inman and the Broken Man Can on the Sound of Home. I want to kind of share with you the encouragement that that meant a lot to my heart this past weekend. We said goodbye to my mother-in-love. She passed away a few weeks ago, and this was the time we could get the whole family together to celebrate her. And we were comforted with the words of Jesus in the Gospel of John chapter 14. When you get to the Gospel of John chapter 14, you're in the last hours. You're in the last hours. They're in the upper room, probably, if not the last words, some of the last words Jesus would say at the Last Supper when he says, "Let not your heart be troubled. You believe in God, believe also in me. In my Father's house are many mansions. If it were not so, I would have told you. I go to prepare a place for you." These are some of the last words Jesus would tell his disciples. And he started off in that passage. He said, "Let not your heart be troubled." So we remember, and we were celebrating a precious lady, meant a lot to a lot of people. They're heartbroken because she's gone. We know that being absent from the body is to be present with the Lord. Paul said that's probably the preferred thing. It's better. It's better to be with the Lord, absent from the body, be present with the Lord. So we know she's absent from this body. Where is she? Well, she's with the Lord. So now the question is, where's Jesus? Where is Jesus? He was concerned for his circle. Now's his time with his people. This is his family on earth, if you will, the disciples. And he didn't want their heart to be troubled. He is staring down the biggest night of trouble of his entire life. He is about to be betrayed by a friend. He's about to be run through an illegal court, found guilty of a capital punishment he did not deserve, abandoned by the rest of his friends, and would suffer one of the cruelest ways we have created in executing another human being. That's what Jesus was looking at. And yet a few hours before all of that, he looks at his friends and he says, "Let not your heart be troubled." He is going to prepare a place. And then, and by the way, that is not in the devotion we're sharing on the Word for you today. If you want to pull that up on the app or in the book that you got from us and share this journey of what Jesus is doing, the devotion this morning is that Jesus has got your back. In Hebrews chapter 9 and verse 24, it says that Jesus right now is entered into the holy place made, not made,

us is gone to prepare a place for us. In case you're wondering, I told you this morning, the devotion goes on to say, you know, my parents went to work. I didn't know what they did all day. Right. All I knew is I would see them at home and there'd be food. You know, the primary things. Like, I knew I'd see them again and there'd be food. They'd take care of me. So I don't know what Jesus is doing all the day, every day. Right now, he's interceding for me. Right. He's in the presence of God on my behalf. He is preparing a place for me. That is what Jesus is actively doing right now for you and me. And I hope to find comfort in that. I hope that you find encouragement in that. Let not your heart be troubled.

0: 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Today is from Psalm chapter 73, verse 26. It says, "My health may fail and my spirit may grow weak, but God remains the strength of my heart. He is mine forever."
1: I love that. Father, you are the God of life and hope. And when we are weak and feeble, you are our strength, and our hope is to dwell in the house of the Lord forever. You've given us the forever promise, and something we can't earn, we don't deserve, and yet you give to us because you are gracious and loving, and you know everything about us, how much we needed your help to even have this relationship that you created us for. So help us rejoice in that, and help us, Father, to draw near. Help us to be wise enough, to see enough, to want to be close to you today. And we thank you for the hope of that in Jesus' name. Amen.

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1: Oh. Sorry, sir. I didn't hear you come in. I guess I did, but I just thought you were my dad leaving. He'll be back, by the way. Anyway, how can I help you? I guess.
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Hey, it's a marvelous Monday morning. You've got this, my friend. It might be a challenging week, but we don't walk alone, do we? If we look at anybody in the scriptures, we see that they were preparing throughout their whole life for whatever it was that God had them preparing for. You look at Esther, and she wasn't really stepping out in bravery until she stepped into the king's court. She prayed about it. She was a fearful woman, and then she just, you know what? Okay, let's do this. You look at Joseph, and maybe he was a little braggadocio, a little bit too proud of himself, and his brothers threw him in a pit, and then they decided, no, let's sell him into slavery. Let's do that. And even in the midst of all of it, we didn't really realize how much of a leader he was until he was thrown into prison, until things got really ugly. And then God's power just instilled Joseph, and he did what he was called to do. We can follow character after character through Scripture who probably felt, are you sure you're talking to me? But you know what? The Lord equips us if he calls us, my friend. It's a marvelous Monday. It's going to be a great week. Believe it. Walk in it. You are blessed. And I am blessed here at the Sound of Home that you're spending some time with us.

0: Living in Heaven song from Hope's Call right here at The Sound of Home. I am Tara. It's going to be a busy week leading up to this weekend, too. I've got lots of stuff going on. If you're looking for things to do throughout the week and throughout the area, check the family calendar on our website. 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

we just put up so many obstinate obstacles that we think we can do it ourselves that we just, I can just see God sitting on the sidelines tapping his toes. Anytime you're ready, kiddo, I'm ready to bless. I will come through if you will just make way. Hey, I am Terrace. I had a great couple hours through church yesterday, and I was watching Alistair Begg last evening at home, and he was talking about the tongue, which James chapter 3 pretty much slices and dices us to bits when it talks about how unruly our tongue is. And he compares our tongue to like this very small rudder that tells a ship, a big ship, where to go, or the rein in a small little piece of rope in the mouth of a horse, and you can control this one-ton beast if you need to. And same thing, the tongue controls not just how we are blessed, but how we make other people feel and how we think about ourselves. Everything that we say out loud, our mind hears and registers. They suggest that if you want to learn scripture better or feel more in tune with God through prayer, that you say your prayers, you read your scripture out loud. You're less likely to fall asleep that way. You're also like doubling down on the impact that scripture has when you read it out loud. But reading through James chapter 3 is just a good reminder to maybe mind our mouths on this Monday. Because if chapter 3, verse 2 says, if you could find someone whose speech is perfectly true, you'd have a perfect person in perfect control of life. Well, wouldn't that be nice?

0: Hey, it's Terrace, Sound of Home. I don't know if you ever have this happen to you, but I quite often get twitchy eyes. Just one, like in the corner of my eye, little just twitch for, it's just a very sporadic and it drives me nuts. Well, I found out that chances are, and it worked for me anyway, there's a magnesium deficiency. So if you just pop a magnesium pill or eat some food that's rich in magnesium, within a couple hours, it should dissipate. And it did. So if you get twitchy eyes, pop a magnesium pill.
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Lots of sounds going to be going off in the sky, as well as maybe being full of angels. We're going to have fireworks all over the place this coming weekend, but you can find your KWFC family in Marshfield for the parade that starts 10 o'clock on Saturday. And then on Sunday, Russ and Nancy are going to be hanging out on the square. 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

0: The Sound of Home. I am Terrace, and we sure do know that there is power in the name of Jesus. We also know that when we speak the name of Jesus, he's the creator of the universe, but he's also the one who came here and walked life like we did. He was tempted in all the same ways that we were. And I think it's such a good thing for us to know that Jesus is not unfamiliar with our feelings. C.S. Lewis put it this way: he also loves, he also has suffered, and he also has waited a long time.
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the mark 1,000 times, and somehow that would only be the start. If I know me, I could fail to trust you, Lord, and break your heart. If I know me, I could tell myself I'm better than the one who bowed their knees then went astray. Well, the fact is, I know me,

The Guardians on The Sound of Home, KWFC. I am Terrace. I think it's really fun to remember that even on our worst days, when we've totally messed up, we can't out-sin God's grace. We can't outrun it. We can't limit God's grace. But flip side of that coin is even when we're on our best behavior and living as perfectly as we think we can, we don't deserve His grace either. It is unmerited favor. It is given, never earned.

0: 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It's a sing-along with the songs that you know and love from some very special people, Jeff and Sherry Easter and the Mid-South Boys.
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just heard from Legacy 5, and at the sound of home a minute ago, before that, we heard from Jeff and Sherry Easter with No Rock. I love that song, and I love Jeff and Sherry Easter's ministry. I love their music, and I'm looking forward to all that's going to be happening at the KWFC Summer Celebration. It's just a few days away now. It's the 10th of July, so it's a couple Fridays away, and we do have some tickets available. 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

The Sound of Home. I am Terrace. Now, while our house sounds different without Mom here anymore, I still have precious memories of her when I walk into her side of the house and we're rearranging furniture and doing a few things because, you know, she's not here. She wouldn't mind us doing that. I'm not making a shrine to her or anything like that, but I do still look at her bed and remember the several times that I would walk in to ask her a question and find her kneeling in her mid-90s. Thank God she had such great health. Up until the last several months or year or so, she was just an amazingly healthy woman. And I would hear her praying out loud to the Lord, kneeling by her bed. And I just, I'm so grateful for that legacy of faith. And I pray that I can carry on that tradition, that promise that when we pray, the Lord listens.

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And there's one little boy sitting all alone, wanting answers to the questions he's

Home KWFC. When Mark and I first got married, it was so exciting when we got there. Our very first tax return, and we had had a child in a couple weeks after our first anniversary. So when we got the first tax return after that first year having a child, and got nice little, because we weren't making a whole lot of money, we got a nice little chunk of change. We went out and bought new furniture, and I'm telling you what, it was probably a year before I stopped looking at that couch and that kitchen table and going, "Wow, that's so nice." And now we're probably on our, I don't know, fourth or fifth set of furniture. And it's interesting how you become, I don't want to say numb, but, you know, the more you get, the less you notice the more you get, right? When we first got that, you know, the first cell phone that you could actually pick up and carry with you, and you found all the things that could happen, and now it's almost a distraction. Now it's almost a, oh my gosh, I've got to answer another call, another text, you know, leave me alone. And I don't want to forget to appreciate the little things as well as the big new things. I don't want to get desensitized. I want to make sure that I maintain an attitude of gratitude, because it's gratitude that keeps the ordinary things from becoming invisible.

0: If you love hanging out with friends and love singing along to some gospel music, go to the early service next Sunday so that you can plan to be in Marshfield from 12 to 2. It's the gospel sing. You can find all the details on our website, on our family calendar, kwfc.org. But Russ and Nancy will be there as well. Great time to catch up with them and see what's been going on in their lives and ask Nancy about her chickens. And of course, you've got to ask Russ about his grandbabies because that is one proud papa, I tell you what. But make sure that you put that on your calendar for next weekend. It's going to be a lot of fun. The Marshfield Square, we're going to be doing some gospel singing.
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4: This is Max Lucado. James 1:17 says, "Every good and every perfect gift is from above and comes down from the Father of lights, with whom there is no variation or shadow of turning." In this simple pocket prayer for you today, "Dear Father, teach me to accept what you've given. I may not always understand the circumstances, but show me how they are blessings and give me gratitude for all your gifts. Rain your blessings on my friends and family today. Give them hope, whatever they face. Thank you that your blessings never end. In Jesus' name, amen." Here's my challenge for you. Every day for 4 weeks, pray 4 minutes. Then get ready to connect with God like never before. This is Max Lucado.

0: It's the friend you always wish you had with you at work. 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

The Sound of Home. I am Terrace. I just want to know why. And is it predisposed or is it pre-programmed to do this? Why do, especially when you're traveling and you're in a hotel, do those alarms, those smoke detectors go off at 2:30 in the morning to let you know the battery's dead, the battery's dead, the battery's dead? It's the worst thing ever. Then you've got to call the front desk and then they've got to wake up the maintenance man. Or you can just take, you know, maybe a spatula out of the drawer if you're staying in a suite or your shoe and just knock the thing off the ceiling. Not that I've ever done that.

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0: Justified Quartet on the Sound of Home. I am Terrace. I remember when hacky sacks were all the rage. Remember those? They were like knit or crocheted covered soft balls. I guess they had like little beanies in them, or I don't know. They were kind of flexible and kids would pop them with their knees and their feet. Both my boys had one. Drove me crazy. Not in the house. Not in the house. Not in the house. And they're making quite a resurgence now. People are trying to find them, and they're hard to find, and they're selling out as fast as they can. I guess it's because several of the soccer players through the World Cup interviews mentioned that as kids, they played with their hacky sack all the time. They learned their hand-eye-foot coordination, and they were able to, you know, learn that muscle memory so that when it came to playing soccer, it was a lot easier for them. So I guess thank you, World Cup, for getting the kids outside and playing.
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the sound of home. So neuroplasty is the way that we can continue to keep our brains young, that can keep us focused on things a little bit better. And a lot of times it has to do with hand-eye coordination. Like you can stretch your brain. You can make your brain feel younger if you were to stand on one foot while you're brushing your teeth, or maybe brushing your teeth with your non-dominant hand. Those kind of exercises are great for your brain. Also, saying things out loud, or maybe repeating a scripture out loud, or saying your prayers out loud, or even just reading the Bible out loud to yourself, is called the production effect. And it's a documented phenomenon where information you speak out loud gets encoded in your brain far stronger than just stuff that you think about or that you just read. Think about it, read it out loud, and then say it back to yourself. That's one great way to memorize scripture.

0: The Sound of Home. I am Terrace. I tell you what, I've been to New York City several times. Most of the time it's gone to see a Broadway play, or there's a radio station there that when Mark was promoting for artists and record labels for a while, we got a couple trips there and brought my mom one time. Giuliani was still in office and New York City was a very safe, clean place to be. As a matter of fact, Mom and I went to see a show. Mark was busy at a ball game with some of his radio friends, and Mark and Mom and I walked from Times Square to the opposite side of the garden to the hospital that we had, the hotel we were staying in. And it was just a great, safe place. I would love to be there this weekend, I think, because it's going to be the largest in U.S. history maritime and aerial gathering. They're bringing in 45 tall ships from around the world. Some of them are already there. Beautiful, beautiful ships with tall masts and sails galore. And can you just imagine what the harbor is going to look like over the weekend? Yeah, I think I could have a New York state of mind for this upcoming weekend. It's going to be beautiful. I'm sure we'll be able to see some of it on TV.
1: When we unlock our doors in the morning, that's when we see them. Ambulances and rescue vehicles. And it's the proudest moment of our day. 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
1: Your story could mean everything.

The Sound of Home. My name is Terrace, and a couple of weeks ago, a friend of mine came up. Well, it's probably a couple of months ago now. She came up, and Mark was out of town for a week, and so she helped me reorganize and clean out my garage and donate a bunch of stuff, and we had a really good time. We sweat like crazy, but came across not one, but two George Foreman grills. Apparently, we had ours, and we had the one from my in-laws, and not too long ago, I donated one that Mom brought with her as well, so we had three at one time, which just goes to explain maybe why George Foreman, for a long time, by putting his name on the grill, was making, get this, $5 million a month by having his name on that George Foreman grill, because everybody wanted one, and I think everybody I know still has one. We're down to one now, but it got to the place where the people who manufactured the grill just asked him, hey, buddy, we can't continue to pay you $5 million. I mean, that's one of those Shark Tank in perpetuity, you know, make those deals, but they finally gave him a payout of $150 million just to stop the bleeding. Wow. So next time you pull your George Foreman grill out and make a healthy steak or chicken breast, yeah, you can think of, you know, how much you helped George Foreman be a really, really rich man.

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1: The Booth Brothers on The Sound of Home. You know, I love working with people that have been faithful through decades. I mean, my boss, Dave, you hear him every morning here with Rebecca now, and he's just been such a faithful guy and such a wonderful comrade for my husband and myself. He and Deb, I wish we lived closer. We double date all the time. They may not want to, but we'd love to. They're just great people, and I think he's so deserving of being in the top five for the best Southern Gospel DJ. If you are subscribing to the Singing News, make sure you vote for Dave, huh? He deserves it.
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0: The Sound of Home. Hey, what do you say that you and I just choose to look for the mini miracles throughout the day? Maybe you've been down in the dumps. Maybe something's just not quite copacetic in your life. But you know what? We might just hear that song that makes us smile. We might hear something funny. Russ Brooks, good grief. That man is so funny. He will just come up with the strangest little funny quips in the middle of a conversation that actually make me stop and laugh out loud. I love people that do that. I love the laughter that comes unexpected. So just today, look for the little miracles and thank God for friends that are just amazing people.
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Well, that is a wrap from me. I am Terrace here at the Sound of Home, leaving the afternoon in the very capable, talented hands of Russ and Nancy. But before I leave, I want to share something with you that I saved this morning from Uli Kay. She just writes amazing poetry or prose. She said, "By hate, none are persuaded. By argument, only a few. But by love, there is no limit on the things that God can do."

They both began life as children and spent their early years growing up. She was raised in the hills of Virginia. He was a city boy in southeast Alabama. They met, fell in love, blah, blah, blah. Now they get to spend time with you on the radio. Russ and Nancy, doing life together with you.

0: The Sound of Home. We are Russ and Nancy. There is something about a job well done.
1: Oh, yeah.
0: You just feel good. Especially when you aren't real sure of what you were doing in the first place. You weren't going to tell anybody. You weren't real sure. But when it comes out, you're like, yeah, I knew that all along.
1: And you get to go,
0: Yeah. So it could have been fixing up something around the house. Mm-hmm. It could have been planting your garden. Or just finally doing the thing that you said you were going to do months ago. And you did it. And you go, well, I actually did it. And it looks good.
1: And sometimes I think we kind of put off the inevitable because, you know, I don't know if I know how to do it just right.
0: Yes,
1: I don't know.
0: Yes.
1: And it keeps us from even starting, to work on that.
0: This weekend, Russ and I cleaned the old deck. Now, you might be thinking that's not a big deal, but no, we had to weave in some new boards. So we had some really old boards that had a lot of dirt and grime and mold and green stuff. Not really sure what
1: green
0: that was.
1: Stuff, yeah.
0: Yeah. And we're like, all right, we're going to clean this out, and hopefully the boards are going to come out like close to the same color. Didn't know if it was going to happen, but it did.
1: It looks nice.
0: It looks really nice. So what did we learn from that? Go ahead. Be willing to start. Be willing to try. Be willing to fail, because then you're just going to learn.

0: Jimmy Fortune on the Sound of Home. You get to see him lots down in Branson. They have a good time with him at the Mansion Theater. We are Russ and Nancy, and this weekend is a big weekend. Lots of fireworks, lots of celebration, lots of parades.
1: I like a good birthday celebration, you know?
0: Yeah, and it is. And it is a big monumental birthday. The United States is turning 250 years old.
1: All sorts of celebrations going on throughout the area in Marshfield. It's the 147th Independence Day Parade and celebration going on Saturday.
0: KWFC is going to be in that parade. Dave Taylor going to be driving that beautiful KWFC truck with the flags a-flying. And then the following day, on Sunday the 5th, they're going to have a gospel sing right there in the square in Marshfield.
1: Yeah, me and Nancy are going to be joining you for that gospel sing on the square. It gets underway at noon. David Hartwell, as well as Scarlett Barr, are going to be part of those that are going to be doing a little singing.
0: And that's just in Marshfield.

0: KWFC, the sound of home. God is good. What a great message from the Hoppers. We are Russ and Nancy. 4th of July, big stuff going on. And one of the neat things this year are those drone displays.
1: Goodness, yes.
0: Not necessarily just the fireworks, but the drones are up there and they go up and they make all those different shapes and all the colors and everything like that. And then you see there's one drone that is not there, not working, or the wrong color light, or that one drone is just, it's not, you know, there's a spot missing, you know, on there. KWFC is like that, because just like that one drone, the image is not what it's supposed to be. Without you and your financial support of the ministry of KWFC, this ministry is not what it's supposed to be.
1: What a beautiful picture for us all to see. When one drone is not working, there's something missing. See, but Harold, who's from Harrison, Arkansas, he's not missing. He is shining his light. Harold gives to support the ministry of KWFC.
0: Harold, thank you for what you do to support this ministry.
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0: The Sound of Home with Russ and Nancy. We're excited to do life together with you. Yes, it's Monday. Yes, there could be like so much going on in your life, but that's okay.
1: The joy, the bonus of a good night's sleep. It just seems like these days, good night's sleep, it's harder and harder to come by. True. And now, I do occasionally have a good night's sleep. But I feel like more than not, it's a restless night, and you know, wake up, it's like, man, I wish I could go to sleep. You know, that kind of feeling. And they may kind of hit us all in that. I wonder what, you know, your reason may be a little bit different than mine. Worry, doubt. Mine is shutting down the brain. And because, you know, I'll lay there in about 5 minutes, I'll nudge Nancy and ask her a question.
0: You did that last night. I don't remember what you were asking me. It was so off the wall.
1: And if I have to get up in the middle of the night and I lay back down, try to go back to sleep, the brain tries to rev up, and I'm thinking about, you know, this or that, or maybe it's in one of those things that's going on, and like, you know, did I say the right thing in that, you know, conversation? You know, maybe I need to go back to him and do this. You just kind of replay and you rethink and all that. You know, that's some of the stuff that I've got to give to God. Mm. That's some of the stuff that he said, hey, I'll take it. Give it to me. I ran across Psalm 4:8. It says, I will both lie down and sleep in peace. For you alone, Lord, make me live in safety. Mm. If I could just come to that point, if we could come to the point where we just give it all to him, that we don't worry. Because when we worry, who are we focusing on? What are we focusing on? Well, it's not God. What should our focus be? What should my focus be? On God. Maybe that's the way to get a good night's sleep.
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3: Your Sound of Home forecast. What you see is what you're going to get over the next few days. A mainly clear sky. Overnight lows will drop down in the middle to upper 70s. Sunny skies, low 90s on Tuesday. Tuesday night, mainly clear. And overnight low will drop down into the mid 70s. Wednesday, lots of sunshine, lots of heat. A high in the low to mid 90s. And then Thursday, plenty of sunshine. Highs on Thursday will be right around 90 to 93. Friday, we end the week with sunny skies and a high in the low 90s. I'm meteorologist Sally Russell.

0: The Sound of Home with Russ and Nancy, getting ready for the summer celebration, July 10th, just around the corner. The place to be is going to be First Baptist Church in Springfield, Missouri.
1: It's going to be a great concert. Jeff and Sherry Easter, they're a hoot and holler now. They have some wonderful social media posts where they're sitting in their living room playing on the piano. It's great. That's kind of like what it's going to be. It's going to be like sitting in their living room. We also have the Mid-South Boys. They were with us last week. My goodness gracious, that was a great fun chatting with them. That's just a little peek into what it's going to be like at the concert. July 10th, First Baptist Church. It is like 10 days away. You can get your tickets at our website. It's kwfc.org, or come on in the studio.

0: Todd Tillman on the Sound of Home. It's called Didn't Feel Like Faith.
1: So, you know, he's pastoring a church now in Bristol, Tennessee. So I wonder, is he Pastor Todd, Pastor T, Brother Tillman? But, you know, just in the few conversations that we've had with him, it's probably just call me Todd.
0: Probably is just, you know? Todd, yeah. For sure. You know, those artists that are on the road so much, how do they keep it all straight? I mean, they have... It could be like every day they're in a different spot and they have people saying, hey, we want to book you here. We want to

0: book you there. Can you look at 2027? What about this date? That would be crazy to keep up with.
1: Right. And if you don't have people,
0: well, true.
1: You know, you have to do it yourself. Having a good calendaring system, good calendar, you know, on one of your devices, but the only way to do it.
0: Absolutely. Do not trust your memory. It doesn't matter if you say, I've got a memory like a steel trap. That's great. It gets rusty sometimes and you're going to go, I'll remember that. And you walk into another room and you have forgotten.
1: Right.
0: Just put it on your calendar.
1: Just don't forget where you put your calendar.
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your Sound of Home forecast. Mainly clear sky. Overnight lows will drop down in the middle to upper 70s. Sunny skies. It'll be a hot day Tuesday with a high in the low to mid 90s. Tuesday night, mainly clear mid 70s. Wednesday, sunshine, a high in the lower 90s. Thursday, blue sky, sunshine, a high on Thursday, 90 to 93 degrees. And Friday, we end the week with sunny skies, low to mid 90s. I'm meteorologist Sally Russell.

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1: There's nothing better.
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0: KWFC, hey, we are Russ and Nancy. Hope you've had an exciting palindrome week. Today is the last day of palindrome week.
1: I'm confused. How is today a palindrome day?
0: 62926.
1: Oh, okay. That you didn't write it out, so I had to like try to figure it out, and I was like,
0: oh, okay.
1: I just saw the 2020, and it's like you don't do the 2020. You do 62926.
0: 2020.
1: Yeah, 629.
0: What year are you in?
1: 2026.
0: Okay.
1: Did I say 2020?
0: Yeah.
1: Oh,
0: what kind of week are you having?

0: Southbound on the Sound of Home is called Nothing. We're called Russ and Nancy. The 4th is coming up this weekend. What an amazing, I mean, with the 4th of July being on a Saturday, it's a perfect time for getting out and enjoying fireworks and hot dogs and hamburgers and all the trimmings.
1: And then an extra level of excitement being America's 250th birthday.
0: True.
1: Add that in there. And then, of course, baseball.
0: Right. What that would be like the quintessential place to get your hot dogs and your fireworks.
1: Maybe some apple pie.
0: And your KWFC rally towel.
1: Yeah, if you're in the Springfield, Missouri area and are planning to go to the Springfield Cardinals game on the 4th of July, make sure you get there early enough so you can get your KWFC rally towel.
0: This is going to be nice. There's only 2,000 of them, so you want to get there early.

0: 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I'm so glad that this ministry is not done by one or two people. I'm so glad that we all can say we're part of it. When you give to support the ministry, you are a part and a very important part of this ministry. Things couldn't happen without you.
1: Yeah, that giving family, that's what helps make the ministry of KWFC be what we're supposed to be. And Harl from Berryville, Arkansas, part of that giving family, making that financial donation and making things happen. 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

0: KWFC, The Sound of Home. That's the Tribute Quartet. We are Russ and Nancy. How important is the front of that refrigerator?
1: Oh, goodness.
0: I mean, yeah. It is an art gallery. Mm-hmm. It's where you put the chip clips that have the magnets on them. And then when you have an important event, that's where you put the reminders. Mm-hmm. When you got that bill to pay, you put that bill right there on there. And you know, having those important items right in front of us will help, because, I mean, we get busy.
1: We do get busy, yep. and getting those Post-it notes and sticking them all over your computer and all over your board, your cork board beside of you. I mean, that's the only way that you're going to keep in front of mind is if they're staring at you in the face. I guess that's the reason a lot of people have messy desks, because they're trying to keep everything right in front of them.
0: Is that it?
1: Is that it?
0: I don't think so.
2: 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Your Sound of Home forecast. What you see is what you're going to get over the next few days. A mainly clear sky. Overnight lows will drop down in the middle to upper 70s. Sunny skies, low 90s on Tuesday. Tuesday night, mainly clear, and overnight low will drop down into the mid 70s. Wednesday, lots of sunshine, lots of heat. A high in the low to mid 90s. And then Thursday, plenty of sunshine. Highs on Thursday will be right around 90 to 93. Friday, we end the week with sunny skies and a high in the low 90s. I'm meteorologist Sally Russell.

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1: Psalm 4:8, David said this, "I will both lie down and sleep in peace, for you alone, Lord, make me live in safety." Huh. Now, David didn't say, "I'm going to sleep because everything is perfect and hunky-dory in my life." Now, David had a lot of ups and downs, but the fact that he could sleep because he understood that the Lord himself made him safe. Now, to me, that's a little overwhelming to think about at times, because we can get caught up in whatever is going on in our life. We'll go to lay down, if we can lay down, or we're not pacing the floor, and we'll wonder, what am I going to do about this? What am I going to do about that? There's this going on. There's that going on. And David is showing us that we don't have to do that. If we are talking with Jesus daily, and Jesus knows what goes on in our lives, and we are trusting that he has the best for us, and we're doing our best to live according to his word and his guidance, that is going to give us the peace to be able to go to

0: Joseph Habedank on the Sound of Home with Ain't That the Truth. We are Russ and Nancy. When there was always something big to do, my go-to statement was, well, how do you eat an elephant? One bite at a time. Of course, then my son Josiah would say, why do you want to eat an elephant?
1: Exactly. That's what I was thinking.
0: But still, it's like if there's a big project to do, you have to step it out. You have to do what you can when you can. Now, that goes to any project, but what if we just say, okay, I got to clean the house. That is so huge of a project. Yeah. That is a lot.
1: Could you break it down to where, like, you know, Monday's the living room, Tuesday's the kitchen, Wednesday's the bathrooms, or
0: you can.
1: Something like that?
0: You can, and that helps a lot, unless there's really a lot of pressure on getting the laundry done, or, you know, there's an extra mess here because the dogs have left you some presents.
1: Right. Prizes.
0: You know, there's always things that will come in and make it harder to do.
1: But like to wake up on a Saturday morning and say, all right, I'm going to clean the house. It's just like,
0: that's a lot. Okay, but right. what if we just said, okay, I'm going to put a timer on and I'm going to work at it for 5 minutes. And we got done in that 5 minutes, whatever we could do. And then we're gonna figure out what we're going to do the rest of the day. That is such an easier way to look at things instead of like, I'm going to clean the whole house and it's going to take me all day and it seems so overwhelming. I'm just going to sit here and watch a movie. It's easier if we break it down.
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Your Sound of Home forecast, mainly clear sky. Overnight lows will drop down in the middle to upper 70s. Sunny skies, it'll be a hot day Tuesday with a high in the low to mid 90s. Tuesday night, mainly clear mid 70s. Wednesday, sunshine, a high in the lower 90s. Thursday, blue sky, sunshine, a high on Thursday, 90 to 93 degrees. And Friday, we end the week with sunny skies, low to mid 90s. I'm meteorologist Sally Russell.

They both began life as children and spent their early years growing up. She was raised in the hills of Virginia. He was a city boy in southeast Alabama. They met, fell in love, blah, blah, blah. Now they get to spend time with you on the radio. Russ and Nancy, doing life together with you.

0: KWFC, we are Russ and Nancy doing live together with you. You know, there are some days that you honestly just don't want to. You don't want to clean the house. You don't want to go work in the garden, although it needs it. You don't even want to go out and check on your flowers, even though that gives you joy. You just don't want to. I experienced that this weekend. And guess what? It's okay.
1: Yeah, I mean, I guess we all have days when we're just tired.
0: Yeah.
1: Got a whole lot on our mind. We've had one of those weeks, and and our heart's just not in anything. We just need some little time. And there's nothing wrong with a little bit of rest. I mean, just because you rest doesn't mean you quit or you give up. But sometimes that little bit of rest is exactly what we need.
0: But Jesus did that. He showed us the example of doing so much and having such a full day that you have to get away. Give yourself a little grace. It's okay to take a day off. Tomorrow's a brand new day. Not every day has to be super productive.

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1: We'll probably sit around and cook some soups and eat bread and desserts and just get all fat and sassy.
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0: Sound of Home with the Littles. That's Good Things. When you do have done something for 146 years and you get ready for the 147th time you're going to do it, you got to think with all of that time that you've invested in it, it's going to be something good.
1: Well, let's find out.
0: Yeah, we're going to get to find out Saturday, July the 4th. That's this Saturday, by the way. Marshfield's 147th Independence Day Parade and Celebration.
1: They're going to have a great time. And yes, KWFC is going to be a part of it. It's the 250th birthday celebration for America. And we want to, you know, have a wonderful weekend out of it, so much so that Russ and I are going to go back July 5th to Marshfield and hang out on the square because they're having a great gospel sing.
0: You know, it's the 250th, it's the semi-quincenera centennial, right?
1: You wanted to say that,
0: right? It's something like that.

0: 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And I'm going to tell you what, this ministry is power-packed. This ministry is life-changing. This ministry is fun. This ministry is all about you because of you.
1: Isn't that great the way that works? See, we have a family at KWFC. We have family members that pray. We have those that support us. They show up at events. We have family members that give donations. They give money to support this ministry. And honestly, we couldn't do this ministry without all of those. All those pieces matter. Now, Jandy and Eric from Seymour, Missouri, they're part of the giving family.
0: They play a part too. They make that financial donation that helps KWFC be what it's supposed to be. Jandy, Eric, thank you.
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0: helping cure road rage since, well, they just started this thing. 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

0: KWFC, Doug Anderson with Keep On Shining. We are Russ and Nancy. Coming up July 10th, Jeff and Sherry Easter in concert at First Baptist Church Springfield is going to be an incredible night. And you know what gets us started? The Mid-South.
1: The Mid-South Boys. There would be brownies and chocolate chip cookies for everybody. Jonathan said he was going to do it. I don't know.
0: You think he's going to bring it for everybody? Uh-oh,
1: he's
0: Jonathan.
1: Throwing them from the stage. Yeah. You get a brownie. Okay. But the only way you can do that is if you're there. It is if you bought your ticket.
0: Yes, and you can get those tickets on our website. It's kwfc.org and at our studio, which is 2550 South Campbell Avenue in Springfield.
1: The previous acknowledgement of the Mid-South Boys throwing chocolate chip cookies and brownies from the stage may have been an exaggeration.
2: 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Your Sound of Home forecast. What you see is what you're going to get over the next few days. A mainly clear sky. Overnight lows will drop down in the middle to upper 70s. Sunny skies, low 90s on Tuesday. Tuesday night, mainly clear. And overnight low will drop down into the mid 70s. Wednesday, lots of sunshine, lots of heat. A high in the low to mid 90s. And then Thursday, plenty of sunshine. Highs on Thursday will be right around 90 to 93. Friday, we end the week with sunny skies and a high in the low 90s. I'm meteorologist Sally Russell.

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1: Our pets are pretty amazing. The things that they bring us, joy and happiness and squirrels and frogs and turtles. We got a turtle yesterday. But you know what? They do that off. You just feel like the look on their face is, I got this. This is you. Look at here. Oh, here's for you. This is for you, right? They're excited to give that. There are a lot of things that we carry around that we need to be excited to give to God. We give God our praise. We give God our attention. We give God our loyalty. Why can't we give God our fear? Give God our worry. Because the fear and the worry and the indecisiveness that causes our face to kind of, he's not supposed to be doing, right? God created us to worship him, not to walk around with a whole bunch of stuff distracting us from that worship, that we could just give that to him. And how wonderful it is when we do that. Psalm 4:8 says, I will both lie down and sleep in peace, for you alone, Lord, make me live in safety. All of that stuff is still going on around us. All that stuff is still happening. But when we give it to God, we can lie down and sleep in peace.

0: KWFC, he is who he is. That's Anthem Edition. We are Russ and Nancy. The perfect day. Does the perfect day ever really happen? I mean, I know we have good days and everything, but does every day, is there any day that's a perfect day?
1: No.
0: And, you know, things will pop up here or there. And it's when we learn to kind of adapt, overcome, maneuver around all of those situations that helps life run smooth, even when there's chaos going on.
1: So we should plan for bad days?
0: Well, it's more like I almost want to say like a contingency, like, you know, okay, you know, if this happens, then I'll know how to do this. And in essence,
1: okay.
0: It is that. But it's more like a bob and weave, you know what I mean? Like, you know, if we got to go in this direction and something causes us to where we can't go in that direction, okay, well, we can still get there if we go this way.
1: So you're saying it's like an attitude adjustment.
0: Yeah. Not letting that first detour or roadblock or whatever just totally ruin the day. I'll come short of saying be flexible, because sometimes, you know, we get a little too flexible and we get a little, you know, well, you know, I don't need to do this. I don't need to do that. And then somebody brings goodies by the station and you just forget about all the stuff that's going on.
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0: your Sound of Home forecast. Mainly clear sky. Overnight lows will drop down in the middle to upper 70s. Sunny skies. It'll be a hot day Tuesday with a high in the lower mid 90s. Tuesday night, mainly clear, mid 70s. Wednesday, sunshine, a high in the lower 90s. Thursday, blue sky, sunshine, a high on Thursday, 90 to 93 degrees. And Friday, we end the week with sunny skies, low to mid 90s. I'm meteorologist Sally Russell.
1: Russ and Nancy are always up to something. 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

0: Booth Brothers on the Sound of Home with I Played in the Band. We are Russ and Nancy. There is a heat warning that is going on for the rest of the week.
1: It's going to be witty, witty hot.
0: For the rest of the week for many in the Ozarks area and beyond. There's some sort of heat dome.
1: For a large part of the country. Yeah.
0: I don't understand a heat dome. I don't know if it's like a big bubble and the heat's just staying up in it. I don't know. Mm-hmm. But I do know that we're supposed to make sure we stay hydrated and all that kind of stuff.
1: You may even see some dust from the Sahara Desert. That's a thing moving up. Yeah.
0: Isn't that a long way away?
1: It's been rolling around for a while.
0: It's traveled a long way. Yeah.

0: Tribal Tones on the Sound of Home with Sound the Alarm. We are Russ and Nancy. 4th of July is coming up this Saturday.
1: Yeah.
0: Fireworks. Maybe you're going to do your own fireworks show. But you know, you need to have some background music.
1: Yep. Well, KWFC will be here and we'll have patriotic music exclusively from 9 until about 10:30 on the 4th of July.
0: And it's all the music that you're used to, you think about hearing. John Phillips, who's all that fun stuff.
1: Oh, I even have some Faith Country artists doing some patriotic music there. We can be the background to your fireworks show and help you enjoy it even more. You'll be going, ooh, ah, men.

0: WFC, that's the Perrys, and Blue Skies Coming. We are Russ and Nancy. 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
1: And that's the one of the unique things about KWFC. Yeah, the music's great, but the God behind the music's mm-hmm. even better. 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

0: The Sound of Home, that's Lauren Talley with Walls. We are Russ and Nancy. Let's be honest with each other. You can be there at your house, working on something, something pops into your brain that you need to do, and you say, oh, I'll remember that.
1: Mm-hmm.
0: And then you finish what you're doing, you're going to go write it down, and you cannot remember what it was.
1: Oh, yeah.
0: Oh, my goodness. It is so frustrating because it was important, and you needed to remember that. As much as you want to trust yourself, but you can't. The phones are great. They do little voice memos. They can add it to your checklist. They can add it to your reminders. It's just easy to say, hey, Google, or hey, Siri, whatever, and give yourself that note. As much as you want to trust yourself, we have to be honest and say, I'm going to forget.
1: Yeah.
0: I better write that down now.

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1: Are you a dunker?
2: I'm not really a dunker. I just pop the whole thing in my mouth and go to chewing.
1: Wow. Have you tried a dunking?
2: I have dunked a time or two, but I can't say that I want to take the time to do that. I just want to eat the cookie.
0: Russ and Nancy, doing life together with you on KWFC.

0: KWFC with Russ and Nancy. Exciting times coming up July 20th at Millwood Golf Club. It's the Pastor's Masters. Thanks to the folks at Associated Theatrical Contractors for helping to make this possible. A special day for local pastors and church leaders. 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
1: It truly is. 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

0: KWFC, the sound of home. That's the 11th hour, and yes, and amen.
1: It is really difficult to go to sleep at night when there are still troubles going on. But if we're honest with ourselves, there's always going to be troubles going on. And at some point, you just got to let it go and get your rest. That's the best way to handle issues, is being rested. And believe me, I understand life can get really super crazy, and in that scared, I don't know what's going to happen feeling, it really can keep you awake.
0: Oh, yeah. I think what we could do is take that plate full of troubles, push it back in God's direction, and say, I don't whack it.
1: And that's exactly what David did. King David, if you read a little bit of his ups and downs in the front part of the Bible, he went through some stuff. And yet he wrote these words, I will both lie down and sleep in peace, for you alone, Lord, make me live in safety.